0: this is no longer a nation of independent individuals. It's a nation of some 200 odd million transistorized, deodorized, whiter than white, steel belted bodies, totally unnecessary as human beings, and as replaceable as piston rods.
1: No, no, beautiful boys.

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Fuck you.

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I know.

0: κανάλι 105,1.
1: 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It failed my little fire, but it spread the dying spark. Go tell the young Messiah. What happens to the heart? There's a mist of summer kisses where I tried to double park. The rivalry was vicious. The women were in charge. It was nothing, it was business, but it left an ugly mark. I've come here to revisit

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In the prison of the gifted, I was friendly with the guards, so I never had to.

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It was trouble from the start. Sure, we played a stunning couple, but I never liked the part. It ain't pretty, it ain't subtle. What happens to the heart? Now the angel's got a fiddle, the devil's got a harp. Every soul is like a minnow, every mind is like a shark. May I've broken every window, but the house is dark. I care but very little. What happens to the heart? Then I studied with this beggar. He was filthy, he was scarred by the claws of many women he had failed to disregard. No fable, hear no lesson, no singing meadowlark, just a filthy beggar guessing. What happens to the heart? Working steady, but I never called it art. It was just some old convention, like the horse before the cart. I had no trouble betting on the flood against the ark. You see, I knew about the ending. What happened?

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This was not hope, this was not sane. 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